0: right? Yeah. For me, it's more difficult to be simple than it is to be complex. That's a lot of work. Yeah. Turn me up, y'all.
1: Crack a smile at God before I open my eyes. Kiss my whiz on the forehead. Take a deep breath and stretch. Get my twins out of bed. Connect with them kinetically. Embrace them. I don't need faith.

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As a matter of fact, I'll have one with you. For to tell you the truth,

0: that be like? I mean, if we were together, where would we be 10 years from now?
1: I'm afraid to die alone.
2: I'm Dr. Bernard Benson. This is the joy of living.
3: Better get going now. They might leave you behind. Yup, yup.
4: Maybe your friends have feel good mixed up with get high.
5: What's the difference?

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Open your, did I tell you don't fuck with me? Huh? Did I tell you not to fuck with me? Huh? Look at you now. Huh? Can't talk with a gun in your mouth, huh? Bitch ass nigga. What?

0: other.
1: You're very welcome.
0: Yes, I know.
1: Okay, well,
0: fine and dandy.
1: Thank you very much.
2: Thank you very much.
0: Well, that's all right.

0: a change. Time is now.
1: Mad love going out to my main man, a Bokey on the mix. Let's change our lives, homie. Shout out to Rakim on the beat.

0: 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Life ain't always about the dough, you know, but it'll pay for a good experience though. Live with the shine, I'm getting mine. Shout out to my Nigerians, yo.
1: Time is money and money is time. That's why I'm always trying to get up out of here to get mine. Life ain't always about the dough, you know, but it'll

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1: 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Time for a change. Time is now.
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0: Time is now.
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I remember running from 12, now we in V12. 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
1: 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Spin that bitch and spin it again, you bitch, you. 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
1: Yeah.
0: That pussy boy ain't killed shit, he a good dude. They sent his ass down the road, he was good food.
1: Hey, poke
0: him. I'm the type to get you splat, then play it cool.
1: Smoke him.
0: Next time you see your twin, gon' be on the news.
1: 21.
0: I ain't never like authority, I skipped school.
1: Fact.
0: Any day you pick a pop.

wanna break, but maybe some things cannot change. You got that look in your eye, like you would kill me if you could. Like I'm standing between you and who you might have been in a perfect.

Ay, lot of fakes and phonies, only one you. Lot of propaganda, only one truth. I've been wondering, who do we run to? Lot to choose from.